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0: 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Arthur Neri. Morissette. 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

0: 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So, watch out, Minasan. For now, basahin natin ang ating horoscope for today. Unahin natin ang Scorpio. Ayan, second batch na to, ha? Sa mga kakabukas na nakita ng kanilang mga radio. Scorpio, October 24 to November 22, ang iyong imagination, tiyaga at pagpupursige ay effective combination ngayon. Lucky number and color for the day ang 55, 31, 22, 52, and Mocha Brown. Sagittarius, November 23 to December 21. Good news, tatanggap ka ng surprise na mana. Wow! May friends ba tayong Sagittarius dito? Shout out kay John Paul Claros. Sagittarius yan. May matatanggap ka daw na mana mula sa iyong rich na tito. Kumonsulta sa isang matuwid na abogado. Ah. Lucky number and color for the day ang 17, 43, 33, 41, and cyan blue. Capricorn, December 22 to January 19. Maiinis ka sa iyong may encounter. Pero mag-focus ka sa magiging progress, na magiging progressive ang lahat. Lucky number and color for the day ang 37, 21, 45, 53, at indigo. It's all in the mind. Naniniwala ako dyan. Aquarius, January 20 to February 18, move on sa hindi tugmang expectation. Ihanda ang sarili sa mga last minute na change of plans. Lucky number and color for the day ang 26, 32, 44, 51, and honey yellow. Pisces naman tayo February 19 to March 20. Tanggapin ang invitation sa isang social affair. Maaring ito na ang iyong chance. Lucky number and color for the day ang 15, 33, 51, 44, and vermilion red. Aries, March 21 to April 19, ang kasiglahan ang nagpapalakas sa iyo. Maraming hindi inaasahan ang mangyayari. Lucky number and color for the day ang 48, 44, 11, 22, and sky blue. Taurus, April 20 and May 20, nasasakal ka na sa obligasyon mo. Hello? Very true. Magpahinga pero huwag sumuko dahil may pamilya ka na. Lucky number and color for the day ang 21, 39, 17, 47, and tangerine. And that's it, Minasan, for our daily horoscope for May 25, 2026. March naman. March. Lagi na lang March. Are you living in the past? So, May 25, 2026. Ayan. So, oras natin. It's 11:02 na po. And you're still listening to Summer's Best FM Station on 104.7 Dream Radio. Tayo ay magbabalik susunod na ang ating sports buzz. 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Sa Dream High with your ate, DJ Senpai. 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

0: 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Arthur Neri. 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

0: 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Hi, Ma'am. 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Dito lamang sa Unmute with your ate DJ Senpai. Send your Telegram messages na. And the links are posted on our pages. 104.7 Dream Radio, DJ Senpai and Unmute Rage Room. See ya, Mina Sign. I'll be back.
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0: Food tripan nga barato, sulit ngan ganado. 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Only rice, only sabaw, only gravy for as low as 55 pesos only. 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

0: 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Yeah, you said forever, now I drive alone.
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back out my message to you. 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He's in

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